0: Escolta i Car.
1: Mom, can you tell us a story? Yeah, something exciting. 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Pretty please?
2: 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Who the fuck is this? 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Saying Jada Grace trying to diss?

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Yeah. You don't appreciate.

0: Tota l'actualitat música a Ràdio El Vendrell. Escolta Tarda en Estèreo. Estàs escoltant Ràdio El Vendrell.
1: How can I not leak it? I look so good, you look so good, maybe we should all leak it together. 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You only live once, let the people see.